0: Radio Legends.
1: And discipline remains mercifully.
2: Yes, and neither would you, Derek, this star nonsense.
1: Yeah.
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Radio Legends. Più iconic che mai. The last time we talked, Mr. Smith, you reduced me to tears. I promise you it won't happen again.

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0: Brittany, before you go, there's something I want you to have.
1: Oh, it's beautiful. But wait a minute, isn't this...
0: Yeah, yes it is.
1: But I thought the old lady dropped it into the ocean in the air.
0: Well, baby, I went down and got it for you.

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She says, "Hey babe, take a walk on the wild side.

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A hustle here and a hustle there. New York City is the place where they said, hey babe, take a walk on the wild.

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1: It's astounding. Time is fleeting. Madness takes its toll. But listen closely.
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1: I've got to

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Yates and Lady Gregory corresponded, and James Joyce wrote Streams of Consciousness books. 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T.S. 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